the sun sets and we're all going out. Won't remember much, but I hope you're around. 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

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Are you with me? Are you with me?

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But when I do, I wonder why. 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I don't laugh and I don't cry. I don't think about you all the time. But when I do, I wonder why.

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All ends with beginnings. What keeps the planet free?